Radio El Salvador, 969. Escuchas Retro Beat. Another one bites the dust. Another one bites the dust. Ow! Another one bites the dust. Hey, hey. Another one.

0: Before you go, there's something I want you to have.
1: Oh, it's beautiful. But wait a minute, isn't this?
0: Yeah, yes it is.
1: But I thought the old lady dropped it into the ocean in the air.

0: Spain, Sweden, Switzerland, Suzium, Turkey, USA, Uzbekistan, Uruguay, Ivory Coast.
1: Escuchas Modo Finde por Radio El Salvador.